0: Road, also a crash in Wakehole, Boundary Road near Formation Street, and a crash in Caboolture South, Morayfield Road southbound before Rosemary Street, also a crash for Mains Road northbound and McCulloch Street through Sunnybank to look out for as well. Hurry, Domain's half-yearly sale is on now. Massive deals across lounges, dining, bedroom furniture, mattresses, Manchester and homewares. 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To the weather, a shower or two about, heading for a top of 23, right now 18 on Nova 106.9.
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2: 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Don't stress. More chances coming up this hour when I play Apple to you. Get on the phone. Call me 13 24 10 to win. And I'll sort the music out for you. Thursday at work. Oh, huge throwback. Fountains of Wayne. Yes, stay.

0: Turn It Up. Hey, it's Taylor.
1: And I remembered I loved you.
0: Taylor Swift! This is my fresh hit.
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0: Nova Boy's got his own show.
1: Spinning his favorite jams.
0: Nova Boy's jams.
2: Oh God, my God, how she get at me? Either we'll never get it right or it's meant to be. My eager, her pride, some